0: estar. 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
1: Go ahead.
0: We got a 604 Francis Street, Gillespie. 604 Francis. 260P 1231. Madison County on Dustin Lewis.
1: 10-4.

listed male name and was needed for a transfer. Cromwell Hospital, St. John's, 77-year-old female, GI bleed. Attention, Glistenville ambulance. Glistenville ambulance, motion for a transfer. Cromwell Area Hospital, St. John's, 77-year-old female, GI bleed. On page 1928, McCoon County, 911, clear.

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1: 16.
2: 16, good.
1: I have a call from a Stephen Sullivan in Shipman. They are en route to 538 Young Lane from Cahokia. They would like the female removed. Could you give him a 21 to figure out if she can be removed or if they just want to pick up belongings?
2: 10-4.

me from that. 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Heard no P attempt.

0: 16. 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
1: 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Is Julia at the residence?
0: See you, 10-9. Okay.
1: Is Julia at the residence?
0: Affirmative. The other party is en route. I believe there's going to be issues.
1: 10-4. I'm heading that way. Make sure you don't go inside unless you have to, because they had bed bugs last time I was there.
0: 10-4.

0: 15 OS.
1: Can you respond to 9209 Brownlee Gillespie? 9209 Brownlee Gillespie. And Angie Sardi called stating a Michael Dustman is not supposed to be at her residence, and he has been coming up knocking on her and her parents' door.
0: Simple.

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1: Go for 31.
0: Yeah, you're going to have to give me a count on the 5 because I can't see what's going on back there.
1: You have a replacement coming down to you. If you want to explain to him your role.
0: 10-4, who's coming?
1: JJ.

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1: Open your recirculation valve and set it at about 40 to 50 pounds.
0: 10-4.

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2: 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I want to get my tank down a little bit.
1: 10-4.

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0: Let me take the 16.
1: 16, go ahead.
0: If you would, go ahead and unassign this call for now. Steven has about a 30-minute ETA. I'll head back that way shortly.
1: 10-4.

0: 16 and 7.
1: Yes.
0: I just sent you a harassment call.
1: Several.

Attention, Ghost of the Down Ambulance, Mount Olive Rescue. Mount Olive Rescue, you can disregard. Attention, Ghost of the Down Ambulance, Ghost of the Down Ambulance, respond. 320 Downa Street, 320 Downa Street, Eagerville. For a 77-year-old female, lethargic, fallen recently, unknown injury. Hearing respond, 320 Downa Street, 320 Downa Street, Eagerville. For a 77-year-old female, lethargic, fallen recently, unknown injury. Time of age 20, 41, McKibbie County 911 clear.

0: A wingman.
1: 15, the 1017 doesn't know exactly where he's at. He just knows that he's up in this area for work, knows that he works for the windmill farm, but he doesn't know if he's at the job site or at his own apartment.
0: 10-4.

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1: 911,
0: Glissy
1: 1551 is en route,
0: westbound 6. 1551, 10-4, ambulance is asking for you to expedite.
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0: Ten, four.

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1: Ever. Mary 15 or Mary 16. 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I'm in Carlinville. I'll run by his residence, see if his dad's there.
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1: 10-4, 10-60.
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1: 10-4.

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0: 16, Evan called 911 back. Advised he's going to be in a white Equinox at the entrance of Beaver Dam.
1: Heading 4. Heading 15, if he's going to start this way, or I didn't locate this fuel.
0: 15, did you copy?
2: Affirmative. Leaving university now. And out there.
0: 10-4.

Washington, Staunton Ambulance, Staunton Ambulance, you're needed to respond. 20557 Old Route 66 Staunton for a 65-year-old female on oxygen who fell. She is weak, complaining of low oxygen. Time of page 2140, McCubbin County, clear.

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Captain Staunton, ambulance Staunton, ambulance senior respond 20557, Old Route 66, Staunton, for lift assist, time of page 2155, MAC 911 clear.

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Pursuit 9-1 for an ALS transfer. 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

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Today is for an ALS transfer from Anderson, New York to St. Mary. 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

Fishing for Seven Alta Airlines, Pacific Alta Airlines Union for an ALS transfer, St. Francis Hospital to SLU, 78 female liver issues.

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You need for an ALS transfer, St. Francis Hospital to SLU. 78-year-old female, liver issues. 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

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Raymond Harville Ambulance, respond to 19067 West Francis Road, Lincoln Recovery for a 54-year-old female having difficulty breathing. 911 clear, 026.

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Need a response. 1016 West North Street. 1016 West North Street, Girard, Courtyard Estates. 83-year-old female, left hip pain. She'll be in room 110. Time page 031. McKinney County 911 clear.

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Ambulance, you're needed to respond. 1200 University Street, Carlinville, Lakeside Health and Rehab. 89-year-old female fell, has multiple skin tears on her right arm and a hematoma on her forehead. Angeles Juvenile Ambulance, you're needed to respond. 1200 University Street, Carlinville, Lakeside Health and Rehab. 89-year-old female fell, multiple skin tears on her right arm, hematoma on her forehead. She'll be in room 312. Time of page 047, Cuban County clear.

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0: 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Sea Charles 536, Yammer J. John. Sea Charles 536, Yammer J. John.
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Tango 708, Coast 708, name for a transfer, St. Francis Hospital, St. John's, 83-year-old female, spine fracture, time of page 224, MAC 911 clear.

0: 10 Tango 7 on the ambulance, go through on the ambulance. You need entry to Carl Area Hospital for an 89-year-old female returning to Lakeside.
1: Okay.

Houston, Chief of Funeral and Ambulance. The Funeral and Ambulance Union for transfer Carmel Area Hospital back to Lakeside. 89-year-old female returning. 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

Pinderard for a Zachary O'Neill. He needs to be informed that the ankle monitor is not being tracked right now on a Zane. Free trial releases called and would like for him to know.

ambulance, Staten Ambulance, you're needed for an ALS transfer from Staten ER to Memorial Shiloh. Student Staten Ambulance, you're needed for an ALS transfer from Staten ER to Memorial in Shiloh for a 68-year-old female, hypertensive crisis. Time of page, 327.

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You need for an ALS transfer. 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Time of page 334, MAC 911 clear.

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0: Coopin, be advised I made contact with Zachary O'Neill. He no longer lives here. His father does. If you could change it to 939 North Noble and Verdon, 939 North Noble and Verdon, that is where Zachary O'Neill lives.
1: 10-4.

Chalmersville Wagner ambulance. There is an EMS call for a welfare check on exit 72 going northbound on I-55. Chalmersville Wagner ambulance, there is a welfare check going on exit 72, I-55. Caller advised a white old van with the door open and sees a male slumped over. 911 clear, 343.

Sherman, Illinois Beach Truck 4368593 Beach Truck, again 4368593 Beach Truck, Big Green, Ford Ranger.

0: southbound, lost three Lincoln 14.
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0: Back, Matterhorn, three Lincoln 14 is arriving. Can we get a hospital, Staunton?

This at 408, currently en route to St. John's. Have a dispatch of 856. Got four souls on board, 1+40 in fuel. We'll be there in 15 minutes. Also, if you wouldn't mind reaching out to Stellar, let him know we'll be up there. We'll be over there at about 25.

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No middle initial. Banks, Leung, male, 062665. 062665. 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
1: 14, just received a call from Staunton PD. One of their officers advised you guys have a headlight out, just so that you're aware.
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0: 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Sign refusal.
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R2, this is St. John's at 5:20, currently RTV. Got three souls on board, 2 hours in fuel, we show about 18 more minutes.

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eastbound, just west of I-70. Tires eastbound, just west of I-70. There is an abandoned Ford Explorer in the lane of traffic.

0: 77, go ahead.
1: 877, when you're able to clear out a pending 1050, 255 south on the 55 south, 255 south on the 55 southbound, a white Ford Ranger versus a Chevrolet SUV, there's no injuries, but there is lane blockage, we're getting to PV around.

Praline Ambulance, Girard Rescue. 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You're needed to respond 504 West Madison Street, 504 West Madison Street, Girard. 90-year-old male, needless assistance, no injuries.

0: 10 Prairieland Ambulance, Girard Rescue. 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Tower page 737, Macoupin County, 911, clear.
1: Attention, Staunton Ambulance, Staunton Ambulance, you're being requested by Madison County to respond to 209 West Donewald Street, 209 West Donewald Street, Warden, 73-year-old female cancer patient vomiting. 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She does have cancer. She's vomiting. Time of page 738, McKinnon County, 911, clear.

0: call.
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Time of second page, 743 McCubbin County, 911 clear.

No, 3.6. Yeah, white box truck. White box truck. It's going to be a Georgia 28. Zebra SAM F Frank 746. Zebra SAM Frank 746. Right lane.

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0: Washington Bunker Hill Fire District, Bunker Hill Fire District. You're being requested on Staunton Bunker Hill Road, just east of Prairie Town Road. Staunton Bunker Hill Road, east of Prairie Town Road, for a vehicle that is on fire, fully engulfed. Everyone is out of the vehicle. Attention, Bunker Hill Fire Department, Bunker Hill Fire Department. You're being requested on Staunton Bunker Hill Road, just east of Prairie Town Road. Staunton Bunker Hill Road, east of Prairie Town Road, for a vehicle that is on fire, fully engulfed. Everyone is out of the vehicle. Time of page 820, McCubbin County, 911 clear.
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0: 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No one is inside the residence. Tower Page, 821 McCubbin County, 911 clear.
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1: 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I made contact with Ameren. 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
0: Got the fire extinguished. We're going to be out blocking traffic. The owner says he's got his own tow en route coming from Litchfield.

0: 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I'll remain on scene for a short amount of time so the drag gets here.
1: 10-4.

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Hillsborough ambulance, any available, respond to the station for 3 Lincoln 52. They're off to St. John's. 911's clear, 917.

0: 55,071. I did refer her to the crash app, however. Hard of hearing and didn't understand me fully on the phone, and she advised that she's in the roadway.
1: 4 minutes,

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1: 10-4, I'll head that direction.

Attention, Gillespie Benalder Ambulance. Gillespie Benalder Ambulance, you're needed to respond. 301 South 2nd Street, 301 South 2nd Street, Benalder, for 64-year-old male, shortness of breath. 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Tower Page, 954, McCubbin County, 911, clear.

Attention Gillespie Ben-Elderry Ambulance, Gillespie Ben-Elderry Ambulance, you're being requested 611 North 7th Street, 611 North 7th Street in Ben-Eld for a 64-year-old male, possible heat stroke. 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

0: Attention, Gold Sweepin' Elder Ambulance, Gold Sweepin' Elder Ambulance. You're being requested 603 North 7th Street, 603 North 7th Street, Pinellas, for a 64-year-old female, medical pendant push, no contact made with patient. Attention, Gold Sweepin' Elder Ambulance, Gold Sweepin' Elder Ambulance. You're needed to respond 603 North 7th Street, 603 North 7th Street, Pinellas. 64-year-old female, medical pendant push, no contact made with the patient. 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
1: MAC, feeling at 14's en route to 301 South 2nd Street, Benelope.
0: 10-4.

0: actually going to be 603 as well. We've got two calls at the same address. One is a 64-year-old female who's pressed her medical alarm. The other is the male possible heat stroke.
1: Copy.
0: Alright, clear to 46. 46, go ahead.
2: Being route to 603 North 7th, for the medical attendant, via mutual aid.
0: 10-4.
2: Also be advised either continue to EPA or come from Carlinville.
0: 10-4, we will advise if it's the same call.

0: County, 19.
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0: Can you dispatch PD to 603 North 7th Street, please?
1: 10-4.

Attention, Staunton Ambulance. Staunton Ambulance, you're needed to respond. 148 North Lincoln Avenue, 148 North Lincoln Avenue in Eagerville for an 88-year-old male had a fall this morning needing checked out. Attention, Staunton Ambulance, you're needed mutual aid. 148 North Lincoln, 148 North Lincoln Avenue in Eagerville for an 88-year-old male had a fall this morning needing checked out. Time of page 10:04, McCoupin County 911 clear.

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1: 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We will be remaining on mutual aid.
0: 10-4. Attention Staunton ambulance. 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Gillespie will take the call. Time of cancellation, 10:06, Macoupin County, 911 clear.
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1: 10-4, you close it.

We thank you all. This concludes OHS Reginates Notre Dame 21 net for the month of September from Madison County. Thank you all for participating. Madison County EMA is clear at 10:50.

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0: I'm going to be assigning you a motor vehicle accident. Lampy Road, a mile north of 108 Carlinville. I'm still on the line with the caller currently.
1: 10-4.

Attention Gillespie Benalder Ambulance, Carlinville Rescue. Gillespie Benalder Ambulance, Carlinville Rescue. You're needed to respond to a two-car motor vehicle accident. Lampy Road, a mile north of 108. Lampy Road, a mile north of 108, Carlinville. Unknown injuries.

0: 10, go and see another ambulance, Carnival Rescue. Go and see another ambulance, Carnival Rescue. Needed to respond, Lampy Road, north of 108. Lampy Road, north of 108, Carlinville, for a 2 motor vehicle accident, unknown injuries. Time of page 1137, Macoupin County, 911 clear.
1: Max, 3 Lincoln 19 will be en route. 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
0: I spoke with them already. They're going to continue till we get there and assess what's going on.

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0: If caller just called back and advised it'll actually be one vehicle, it is off the roadway. Male is still inside the vehicle complaining of a knee injury.
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0: 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I'll be out. We are just north of Regency Road, north. 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

Karelinga, 19. 19, go ahead. 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
0: 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What air method unit will be coming in today? Same ETA.
1: It'll be ARCS 2, stand by for an ETA.
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Westbound ambulance, Westbound ambulance, you're being requested to ALS transfer, St. Francis ER, room 3 to St. John's Children's Hospital. Attention, Westbound ambulance, you're being requested to ALS transfer, St. Francis ER, room 3 to St. John's. 14-year-old male, going for shortness of breath, hypoxia, patients on 2 liters of oxygen, have 12:04.

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1: First one's going to be mother. Last name's Johnston. First name's Kimberly. Common spelling. I didn't get her date of birth.

McIntyre, Mary, Charles, Ida, Nora, Tom, Young, Robert, Edward, first names, so Michael, common spelling, Ozzy, that's middle, same middle initial, 7/30/91.

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Adam Edward Lincoln.

0: 10 on the fuel lift, St. John.
1: Your mom. I think Burton. Burton.

responds to a mess call from Fort Chaff Bank at Walmart, 1205 East Verdon Street in the break room. Lynchwood Ambulance responds to a mess call from Fort Chaff Bank at Walmart in the break room.

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1: Mag 3, Lincoln 13.
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1: 13 is going to be clear off that call, remaining out of service for restock.
0: 10-4.
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Attention Gillespie Vanelleri Ambulance. Gillespie Vanelleri Ambulance. You're being requested in the parking lot of the job center. Female in a white Ford Focus with the flashers on, advising that she believes she has a pinched nerve and she's having severe right arm and leg pain, unable to drive herself to the hospital. Attention Gillespie Vanelleri Ambulance, Gillespie Vanelleri Ambulance, you're being requested at 116 South Plum Street, the parking lot of the Job Center, for a female in a white Ford Focus with the flashers on, stating she's having severe arm and leg pain due to a pinched nerve, unable to drive herself to the hospital. Time of page 1307, McCubbin County, 911 clear.

0: 7. I'll be a 10.
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1: 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It's on a Dustin Michael Lewis. It's a Madison County LP 1231.

0: Attention, SWAT ambulance, You're being requested for Madison County, 314 Rutledge Street, 314 Rutledge Street, Warden. 34-year-old male, possible seizure. Officer is on scene. Attention, SWAT ambulance, you need to respond per Madison County, 314 Rutledge Street, 314 Rutledge Street, Warden. 34-year-old male, possible seizure. Officer on scene. Time of page, 1321, Macoupin County, 911, clear.
1: Being her out.
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1: Carmel Fire has been released by county. You can show us returning to service. Thank you.
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Sky Mark 2. Yes, my apologies. I ended up landing 27 after, lifted 31 after, three souls, still an hour 40 fuel tank space.

Attention, Gillespie, Ben Elder Ambulance. Gillespie, Ben Elder Ambulance, you're needed to respond. 751 North Oak Street, Carlinville, Carlinville Rehab, for an 80-year-old male, chest pain and left arm tingling. Attention, Gillespie, Ben Elder Ambulance. Gillespie, Ben Elder Ambulance, you're needed to respond. 751 North Oak Street, Carlinville, Carlinville Rehab. In room C6, bed A, Adam, for an 80-year-old male having chest pain and left arm tingling. Time of age, 1340, Macoupin County, 911 clear.

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0: I'll be out at 29 Raylan Court, Staunton, on Desiree Anderson. First name spelling, Deborah. David Edward, Sam, Ida, Robert, Edward. No initial L. Lincoln, last name Anderson. The Madison County OP 1227.

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0: Attention Ghost, we've been out there ambulance. Ghost, we've been out there ambulance. You need to respond. 140 Orange Street. 140 Orange Street, Carlinville apartment. D as in David, for a 69-year-old female needing transported to the hospital for med clearance, involuntary admit. Locust Street is on scene. Attention, Ghost, we've been out there, ambulance. Ghost, we've been out there, ambulance. You're needed to respond. 140 Orange Street, 140 Orange Street, Carlinville apartment. D as in David. For a 69-year-old female needing med clearance for an involuntary admit. Locust Street is on scene. Time of page 1401, Macoupin County, 911 clear.
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2: Attention Bunker Hill Fire Department, Bunker Hill Fire Department. You're being requested at 122 West Warren Street, 122 West Warren Street. Caller advised he was hand digging and struck a gas line. He can smell gas at this time. Attention Bunker Hill Fire Department, Bunker Hill Fire Department. You're being requested at 122 West Warren Street. 122 West Warren Street. Male subject advised he was hand digging, struck a gas line. He can smell gas at this time. Time of page 1402, Macoupin County, 911 clear.

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1: 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We've turned over the scene to Ameren. 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

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You're needed to respond 644 Loomis Lane, 644 Loomis Lane, Carlinville. 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

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You're needed to respond. 644 Loomis Lane, 644 Loomis Lane, Carlinville. 51-year-old female is breathing and conscious. Caller advised she is laying on the ground, not acting right. Time of page 1448, McCoupin County, 911 clear.

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We are extinguishing a mulch fire at the request of staff.

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0: Traffic stop the Shipman Road, north of Drew Road, Shipman Road, north of Drew Road, Illinois, B-Boy truck, 3822696, repeating 3822696, Illinois, B-Boy truck.
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1: That's negative. There was no Z5.
0: Ten four. I got 27 going on. You ready?
1: 10-4, go ahead with middle initial and date of birth.
0: Middle initial will be ocean, date of birth 7/25/1956. 7/25/1956 will be a junior.

0: Tacoma's Foot Ambulance here, needed to respond to 410 East State Street for a mid-20-year-old female possibly having a heat stroke on the bus. Tacoma's Foot Ambulance here, needed to respond to 410 East State Street for a mid to late 20-year-old female possibly having a heat stroke on the bus. 911 clear, 1506.
1: 10-4.

Cupid, I'm going to be out 111 South 6th Street.

28, Union Sam, Lincoln, Union Victor. Again, Union Sam, Lincoln, Union Victor. Just a second on the 28 here. 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

0: clear, no record.
1: Copy, I got a 27 Twine on a female out of Missouri when you're ready. 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

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You're being requested by Madison County to respond to the area of Seavers Road and Old Route 16 for a Life 360 crash. Attention, Staunton Ambulance, Staunton Ambulance. You're being requested in the area of Seavers Road and Old State Route 16. Seavers Road and Old Route 16, Staunton address per Madison County request for a Life 360 crash detection, unknown injuries. Time of page 1513, McCubbin County 911 clear.

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0: Arch advised there'd be a 19-minute ETA if they are to accept. There'll be an air standby at the Nokomis High School. Just let me know if you guys need them to respond.
1: That's affirmative. Please have them respond and paint Nokomis Fire for...

Nokomis Fire. You're needed to respond to the Nokomis High School LZ to set up a landing zone for Arch 2 with a 19-minute ETA. Nokomis Fire. You're needed to respond to the Nokomis High School to set up an LZ for Arch 2 with a 19-minute ETA. 911 clear, 1520.

Jonathan, can Gillespie Benel Berry Ambulance, Gillespie Benel Berry Ambulance, you're being requested at 215 Berry Street, 215 Berry Street, Mount Clair, 15-year-old with a head injury. Attention, Gillespie Benel Berry Ambulance, Gillespie Benel Berry Ambulance, you're being requested at 215 Berry Street, 215 Berry Street, Mount Clair, 15-year-old with a head injury, time of page 1521, McCubbin County, 911 Clair.

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1: 4.
0: County, do you have any further on this head injury?
1: I do not. Gillespie PD is the one who requested EMS.
0: Copy.
1: Attention, Gillespie Ben Elder Ambulance. Gillespie Ben Elder Ambulance, you're being requested for a transfer Hillsborough Hospital to a private address in Ben Eld. Hillsborough Hospital to a private address in Ben Eld for a 64-year-old female returning home. Attention, Gillespie Ben Elder Ambulance, requesting a return 21 to on page 1523, McCoupin County, 911 clear.
0: County, see link at 19.
1: 19, go ahead.
0: Be advised, we are going to be on mutual aid, and that transfer at the hospital is going to be holding for a while until we get more units.
1: 10-4.

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1: 3 Lincoln 56 in rapid landing zone, 1526.
2: Same traffic, 707.
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1: Repeat. Who is in command, please?
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1: Freelander 56, go ahead.
0: 56. Arch just called back, advised it'd be a 6-minute ETA. 6-minute ETA.

0: there is a 15-year-old that just showed up there advising that he has lacerations on his face. He doesn't want an ambulance. He just wants deputies to respond.
1: Good for it.

Angeles Juvenile Area Ambulance, Carlinville Rescue. You're being requested at 734 Anderson Street, 734 Anderson Street, Carlinville. 11-month-old female child vomiting, difficulty breathing.

Attention Gillespie, Ben Hillary Ambulance, Carlinville Rescue. You're being requested at 734 Anderson Street, Carlinville. 11-month-old female vomiting, difficulty breathing. Time of page 1541, McCubbin County, 911 clear.

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1: 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James Rowland is on the phone advising there's a male subject attempting to break down his front door.
0: 10-4, we'll be in route.

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0: 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She advised that she didn't want the child to leave because he was going to harm himself. She is currently at 205 more.
1: 10-4.
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SWAT ambulance, you're needed at Anderson Room 258 for an ALS transfer to Mercy. 51-year-old female going for thoracic surgery. Attention, SWAT ambulance. SWAT ambulance, you're needed at Anderson ER Room 2. Anderson Room 258 for an ALS transfer to Mercy. 51-year-old female going for thoracic surgery. Type of page 1554.

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Time of age is 1554. Macoupin County, clear.

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1: 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Mileage is 107710. 107710. Beginning and ending. I'll be out trying to speak with the mother.
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0: Imagine close to the Delta ambulance. Wilsonville Delta ambulance, you can respond. 205 Moore Street. 205 Moore Street, Wilsonville. 15-year-old male, voluntary psych. Attention, Wilsonville Delta ambulance. Wilsonville Delta ambulance, you can respond. 205 Moore Street. 205 Moore Street, Wilsonville. 15-year-old male, voluntary psych. MV 1611, McCoupe County 911 clear.
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Ascension, Staunton Ambulance, remove it at St. Joseph's Highland ER for an ALS transfer to St. John's. 79-year-old male, going for chest pain, on page 1617. Go ahead.

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0: Angeles, an Alma ambulance, close to an Alma ambulance, can you respond? 109 East Maple Street, 109 East Maple Street, at the dentist's office in Gillespie, for someone having a seizure. Attention, close to an Alma ambulance, close to an Alma ambulance, can you respond? 109 East Maple Street, 109 East Maple Street, Gillespie, at the dentist's office, for someone having a seizure. On page 1634, McCoupe County, 911 clear.
1: Go ahead. 5-4-6.

0: I'm assigning you 911 missile, 4700 Hopkins Lane in Brighton. The caller advised all actual emergency.
1: 10-4, you close up. Thank you.

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1: Can you respond to the area of 17218 Staunton Munger Hill Road, Staunton? 17218 Staunton Munger Hill Road, Staunton. Caller advised that there's a male subject in a white truck shooting a gun near the silos across the street from her residence.
0: Info. McKeithen.
1: Go ahead.
2: I'm going to sign that for myself in 21. I believe.
1: Nine, I'm sorry, your radio's cutting in and out.
2: You can assign that call to myself in 21. I believe that male just purchased all that property.
1: 10-4.

Attention Gillespie, Vanelberry, ambulance and Mount Olive Rescue are needed to respond. 407 East 2nd South Street, Mount Olive, 407 East 2nd South Street, Mount Olive, 71-year-old male, cancer patient, high fever.

0: Angle is sleeping. Now there are ambulance and Mount Olive Rescue are needed. Respond 407 East 2nd South Street, Mount Olive. 407 East 2nd South Street, Mount Olive. 71-year-old male, cancer patient, high fever. Determinant code 26 Alpha 4. Time of page is 1659, Macoupin County, clear.
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1: 10-4, 1706.

units responding to a EMS call for an elderly female that's stating she's overheated at 20 Litchfield Plaza, number 3 Aldi's. Litchfield Ambulance responding to a EMS call for an elderly female that states she's overheated. The Aldi's workers are wanting her checked out at 20 Litchfield Plaza, number 3 Aldi's, now in clear, 1707. Hey, 16, route 1707.

911 from 816. A16, go ahead. 911, 816 will be in service clearing Aldi with one patient refusal.

ambulance here new to respond to 12272 East 13th Road for a male subject. Caller advised he's full of fluids, unable to control his urine and stool, and unable to get him to stand up. Hillsborough ambulance here needed to respond to 12272 East 13th Road for a male subject who is full of fluids, unable to control his bowels or urine, and unable to stand up. Caller advised he's roughly 160 pounds. 911 clear, 1720.

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Time of cancellation is 1723, Macoupin County, clear.

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0: 16 south, 18 north.

Litchfield ambulance responding to a mess call for a male that fell off his bike. He's now awake, standing up, but seems confused at East Union Avenue, North Locust Street. Litchfield ambulance responding to a mess call for a male that had fallen off his bike. He's now awake, standing up, and seems confused at East Union Avenue, North Locust Street. Now unclear, 1739.

I spoke with the Thomas Whitmore. 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

0: We'll keep it 16, 41.
1: 16, 10-4. You'll be south.
0: Hey, boy.

Maryland Ambulance. Maryland Ambulance, can you respond? 333 South Bradshaw Street, 333 South Bradshaw Street, Burton. 72-year-old female UTI, she'll be in room 23. Ambulance, you respond. 333 South Bradshaw Street, 333 South Bradshaw Street, Burton, 72-year-old female UTI, show me room 23, outfit 1753, Macoubi County, 911.

0: Good.
1: I'm assigning you a call. 4322 Mills Bottom Road, Shipman. The caller was a friend of Kaya Whitmore's. Advised she's been punched in the face by her dad and her lip is bleeding. We did receive a 911 missed dial earlier. Advised there was no emergency.
0: Yeah.
1: 16, I'm also going to page out an ambulance.

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Born in 74.

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Medora Ambulance, Monroe Rescue. You're going to respond 4322 Mills Bottom Road. 4322 Mills Bottom Road, Shipman. For a female involved in an altercation, there is a deputy around.

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There's deputy now. I'm page 1811, McKibben County, 911 clear.

0: attention, Gillespie Benalder Ambulance. Gillespie Benalder Ambulance, you're needed to respond. 319 Park Avenue, Gillespie, 619 Park Avenue, Gillespie, 20-year-old male is passed out on the porch, possible seizure. Attention, Gillespie Benalder Ambulance. Gillespie Benalder Ambulance, you're needed to respond. 319 Park Avenue, Gillespie. 319 Park Avenue, Gillespie. 20-year-old male passed out on the front porch.
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attention, Medora Ambulance. Medora Ambulance, second page. 4322 Mills Bottom Road, 4322 Mills Bottom Road, Shipman. Female involved in altercation. There's a deputy in route on second page 1817. McKibbie County, 911 clear.

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ALS transfer needed. 63-year-old female, chest pain, elevated troponin. 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ALS.